the fisherman's son. He's got all the girls on the run. With his pole in his hand, he goes fishing on land. That way, he says, it's more fun. Freddy knows how the girls feel. When they see his rod, they all reel. This fabulous rod measures over a yard, and a thing like that you can't conceal. Under the moon, he hollers harpoon. That means Freddy is at it again. In some little nook,

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He had just put his rod out of sight. When some dizzy dame who was searching for fame tried to carve her initials one night. He'll always remember that day in September. He almost ran into his fate. He met a big barracuda just up from Bermuda, and she wouldn't let go of his

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But Freddy slept on. What a man!

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0: 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All I want to do is do Eleanor. I'll do it myself.

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Eleanor Rigby picks up the dice, raises the price, chops up the ice, traffics in vice. Oh, no, no, no. Kills all the mice in the church. So that would be cruel. Maybe I better start again. Eleanor Rigby picked up the rice in the church for her wedding had been. Lives in a dream, waits by the window, wearing a face that she keeps in the jar by the door. That's strange. Most of my friends wear their faces on their head. Who is it

What a weirdo priest this guy is. First he writes a sermon for a bunch of deaf people, and he turns off the lights in his room in darn socks. Can't you just hear him in the dark with those sharp needles? Knit one, ouch, and pearl two, ooh, and knit one, out, pearl two, ouch. No wonder they call him the Band-Aid Bishop. Oh, the song. No one's to care, all the lonely people. Where do they all come from? All the bony people, no, all the ornery, all the ugly people, pugly reeple, I'm a creeple, a go climb a steeple, no, no, no, oh, where do they all belong? Rellin' Rigby, Catherine Figby, Gwendolyn Bugley, Bugby, let's go play rugby, Madeline Snagby, Clustering Hugby, Harriet Gentry, Victor Borgie, Liberace, Thomas Dewey, Rudy Valley, Mike Mazurki, Albuquerque, have some jerky, you're a turkey. Helena Rigby died in the church and was buried along with her name. Nobody came. Speaking of churches, did you hear about the religious skunk who went to church each Sunday and sat in his own pew? Did you hear about the frustrated duck? He couldn't get his down up. Father McKenzie, wiping the dirt from his hand as he works from the grave. There's that funky McKenzie guy again. Not only he writes punk sermons and louses up his socks, but he can't even throw dirt straight. You dig 16 ton and what do you get? Filthy! Ready for the biz bag!

0: This is a very important statement. I want you to hear it. The internet made me so goofy and lethargic where I couldn't think, I couldn't study, I couldn't control anything. I was just like, marriage, bad news. If you are in here this morning and you're dealing with the internet and you're hiding it and you think you're doing a good job of hiding it, you're not hiding it from the Lord. And it's corrupting you. Well, no, I've got it under control. Because Jesus said, this is how you deal with it. Fornication and pornography. Yes. Uncleanness and licentiousness. Yes. Gushing, and there's sexual pus and junk all coming out of it. That's his desire. To be sexually oozing 24 hours a day, 7 days a week. Licentiousness, just unbridled, uncontrolled sexual excesses. That was something he invented. Next is worshiping oozing sexual excesses. Can you worship your brand new shiny sexual pus? You bet. Can you worship fornication? Yes. And in our society, how easy it is to worship pornography so much.
1: What do you think? Will psychiatry help?
2: Yes, it's an emergency.
3: この全校生徒、巨大なものです。

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0: What I need is a vampire cocktail to settle my nerves. It'll not only settle them, it will petrify. A vampire cocktail. You like it? It hates you. I've had several letters asking whether olives or cherries should be used in making my cocktail. Well, actually, neither is necessary, since they'd only disintegrate upon being put into the cocktail. However, if you want to use some garnish, you can drop in an eyeball. If you happen to have an extra one around the house.
1: And now, step right up to the next century in space. Sharpen up your spirit of adventure, because we've arrived at the Century 21 Exposition, crowded with the unbelievable worlds man is going to conquer, the most exciting glimpse of the future Americans have ever had. And there's more to come.

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